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1: Blim come the thing them call a broken heart. This blessed love will never part. Don't know it from the start. Now tell them say I'm dirty, yeah. Sean Paul and Sasha, come sing.

0: generando la información más completa. ABC Noticias, 1310.
1: When I was 6 years old, I broke my leg. And I was running from my brother and his friends. And tasted the sweet perfume of the mountain grass I rolled down. I was younger then.